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0: Bamberland, oh, back Betty, Bamberland, back from Birmingham, Bamberland, way down in Alabama, Bamberland, where she shake that thing, Bamberland, boy, she makes me sing, Bamberland, oh, back Betty, Bamberland, oh, back Betty, Bamberland.
1: Sounds like it's right.
2: Fresh.

0: You know what time it is.
1: Oh yeah, man.
0: It's time for the hits
1: in the mix.
0: Ö3 X. Original mix.
1: Original mix.